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3: A yellow severe thunderstorm watch is in effect for Moose Jaw area. Conditions are favorable for the development of severe thunderstorms that may be capable of producing strong wind gusts, large hail, and heavy rain. Partly cloudy tonight with possible rain and maybe a risk of a thunderstorm. Low of 14. Tomorrow, sunshine with a high of 28. And Sunday, a mixture of sun and cloud, high of 28. 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
6: A yellow severe thunderstorm watch is in effect for Moose Jaw area. Conditions are favorable for the development of severe thunderstorms that may be capable of producing strong wind gusts, large hail, and heavy rain. It's partly cloudy tonight with possible rain and maybe a risk of a thunderstorm, low 14. Tomorrow, a high of 28 with sunshine. And Sunday, a mixture of sun and cloud, high of 28. 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
3: A yellow severe thunderstorm watch is in effect for Moose Jaw area. Conditions are favorable for the development of severe thunderstorms that may be capable of producing strong wind gusts, large hail, and heavy rain. Partly cloudy tonight, with possible rain and maybe a risk of a thunderstorm. Low of 14. Tomorrow, sunshine with a high of 28. And Sunday, a mixture of sun and cloud, high of 28. 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
13: A yellow severe thunderstorm watch is in effect for Moose Jaw area. Conditions are favorable for the development of severe thunderstorms that may be capable of producing strong wind gusts, large hail, and heavy rain. It's partly cloudy tonight, with possible rain and maybe a risk of a thunderstorm, low 14. Tomorrow, a high of 28 with sunshine, and Sunday, a mixture of sun and cloud, high of 28. 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
5: A yellow severe thunderstorm watch is in effect for Moose Jaw area. Conditions are favorable for the development of severe thunderstorms that may be capable of producing strong wind gusts, large hail, and heavy rain. Partly cloudy tonight with possible rain and maybe a risk of a thunderstorm. Low of 14. Tomorrow, sunshine with a high of 28. And Sunday, a mixture of sun and cloud, high of 28. 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
4: A yellow severe thunderstorm watch is in effect for Moose Jaw area. Conditions are favorable for the development of severe thunderstorms that may be capable of producing strong wind gusts, large hail, and heavy rain. It's partly cloudy tonight with possible rain and maybe a risk of a thunderstorm, low 14. Tomorrow, a high of 28 with sunshine, and Sunday, a mixture of sun and cloud, high of 28. 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Find full details and your 5-day forecast at discovermoosejaw.com.
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2: I'm Tim McLeod, MLA for Moose Jaw North. 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
1: Dear drunk me, I bet you're sitting on a high back, running up a good tab, thinking them two for one shots ain't kicking in. 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
6: A yellow severe thunderstorm watch is in effect for Moose Jaw area. Conditions are favorable for the development of severe thunderstorms that may be capable of producing strong wind gusts, large hail, and heavy rain. Partly cloudy tonight with possible rain and maybe a risk of a thunderstorm. Low of 14. Tomorrow, sunshine with a high of 28. And Sunday, a mixture of sun and cloud, high of 28. 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
8: A yellow severe thunderstorm watch is in effect for Moose Jaw area. Conditions are favorable for the development of severe thunderstorms that may be capable of producing strong wind gusts, large hail, and heavy rain. It's partly cloudy tonight with possible rain and maybe a risk of a thunderstorm, low 14. Tomorrow, a high of 28 with sunshine, and Sunday, a mixture of sun and cloud, high of 28. 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

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Oh, thanks, man. I'm going to be out here dancing.

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3: A yellow severe thunderstorm watch is in effect for Moose Jaw area. Conditions are favorable for the development of severe thunderstorms that may be capable of producing strong wind gusts, large hail, and heavy rain. Partly cloudy tonight with possible rain and maybe a risk of a thunderstorm. Low of 14. Tomorrow, sunshine with a high of 28. And Sunday, a mixture of sun and cloud, high of 28. 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

0: American Country Countdown on Country 100. Hey, it's Ryan Fox, and it's all about celebrating as we do it big this 4th of July weekend with names you know on a first-name basis. Carrie, Darius, Eric, Riley, Thomas, and Rascal. As in flats. 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And how would you like to celebrate with a trip to see Tim McGraw? 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
3: A yellow severe thunderstorm watch is in effect for Moose Jaw area. Conditions are favorable for the development of severe thunderstorms that may be capable of producing strong wind gusts, large hail, and heavy rain. It's partly cloudy tonight with possible rain and maybe a risk of a thunderstorm, low 14. Tomorrow, a high of 28 with sunshine, and Sunday, a mixture of sun and cloud, high of 28. 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
6: A yellow severe thunderstorm watch is in effect for Moose Jaw area. Conditions are favorable for the development of severe thunderstorms that may be capable of producing strong wind gusts, large hail, and heavy rain. Partly cloudy tonight with possible rain and maybe a risk of a thunderstorm, low of 14. Tomorrow, sunshine with a high of 28. And Sunday, a mixture of sun and cloud, high of 28. 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

Current conditions, hour-by-hour temperatures, and the weather radar map are all in one spot. 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
4: Partly cloudy tonight with possible rain and maybe a risk of a thunderstorm. Low of 14. Tomorrow, sunshine with a high of 28. And Sunday, a mixture of sun and cloud, high of 28. 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
1: It's Courtney Fielder, and we're joined in studios with our latest Her Voice nominee, Sydney Everleith. 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
5: It's partly cloudy tonight with possible rain and maybe a risk of a thunderstorm, low 14. Tomorrow, a high of 28 with sunshine. And Sunday, a mixture of sun and cloud, high of 28. 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
1: Partly cloudy tonight with possible rain and maybe a risk of a thunderstorm. Low of 14. Tomorrow, sunshine with a high of 28. And Sunday, a mixture of sun and cloud, high of 28. 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
5: It's partly cloudy tonight, with possible rain and maybe a risk of a thunderstorm, low 14. Tomorrow, a high of 28 with sunshine. And Sunday, a mixture of sun and cloud, high of 28. 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

0: 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Your neighbors talking about a festival, your coworkers buzzing about some new bylaw, and you're over here wondering what day it is. 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
2: It's partly cloudy tonight with possible rain and maybe a risk of a thunderstorm, low 14. Tomorrow, a high of 28 with sunshine. And Sunday, a mixture of sun and cloud, high of 28. 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
4: Sunshine today with a 20-kilometer-hour south wind around noon and a high of 28. Tonight is clear with increasing cloudiness after midnight with possible showers and a low of 14. And tomorrow is a mixture of sun and cloud, high of 28. 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
4: Today we'll be starting with sunshine and a 20-kilometer south wind around noon, high of 28. Tonight we have a clear sky and then clouds increasing after midnight and maybe some showers, low 14. And tomorrow is a mix of sun and cloud, high 28. 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Find full details in your 5-day forecast at discovermoosejaw.com.
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4: Sunshine today with a 20-kilometer-hour south wind around noon and a high of 28. Tonight is clear with increasing cloudiness after midnight with possible showers and a low of 14. And tomorrow is a mixture of sun and cloud, high of 28. 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
2: Today we'll be starting with sunshine and a 20-kilometer south wind around noon, high of 28. Tonight we have a clear sky and then clouds increasing after midnight and maybe some showers, low of 14. And tomorrow is a mix of sun and cloud, high 28. 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
4: Sunshine today with a 20-kilometer-hour south wind around noon and a high of 28. Tonight is clear with increasing cloudiness after midnight with possible showers and a low of 14. And tomorrow is a mixture of sun and cloud, high of 28. 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
12: A mix of sun and cloud today, high of 29 with a Humidex 33. Today's UV index is 8 or very high. Clearing tonight and a low of 14. Tomorrow it'll be mainly sunny and 27 with a Humidex of 30. On Monday, sunshine, 25 degrees. Tuesday, cloudy with a small chance of showers and a high of 24. 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

0: 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You've got work, kids, hobbies, maybe a cat that thinks it's the boss. We get it. 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
5: A mix of sun and cloud today, high of 29 with a humidex 33. Today's UV index is 8 or very high. Clearing tonight and a low of 14. Tomorrow it'll be mainly sunny and 27 with a humidex of 30. On Monday, sunshine, 25 degrees. Tuesday, cloudy with a small chance of showers and a high of 24. 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Lunch is $5 with all proceeds going to

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21: A mix of sun and cloud today, high of 29 with a humidex 33. Today's UV index is 8 or very high. Clearing tonight and a low of 14. Tomorrow it'll be mainly sunny and 27 with a humidex of 30. On Monday, sunshine, 25 degrees. Tuesday, cloudy with a small chance of showers and a high of 24. 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
14: A mix of sun and cloud today. High of 29 with a humidex 33. Today's UV index is 8 or very high. Clearing tonight and a low of 14. Tomorrow it'll be mainly sunny and 27 with a humidex of 30. On Monday, sunshine, 25 degrees. Tuesday, cloudy with a small chance of showers and a high of 24. 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
15: A mix of sun and cloud today, high of 29 with a humidex 33. Today's UV index is 8 or very high. Clearing tonight and a low of 14. Tomorrow it'll be mainly sunny and 27 with a humidex of 30. On Monday, sunshine, 25 degrees. Tuesday, cloudy.

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4: A mix of sun and cloud today, high of 29 with a humidex 33. Today's UV index is 8 or very high. Clearing tonight and a low of 14. Tomorrow it'll be mainly sunny and 27 with a humidex of 30. On Monday, sunshine, 25 degrees. Tuesday, cloudy with a small chance of showers and a high of 24. 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
11: A mix of sun and cloud today. High of 29 with a humidex 33. Today's UV index is 8 or very high. Clearing tonight and a low of 14. Tomorrow it'll be mainly sunny and 27 with a humidex of 30. On Monday, sunshine, 25 degrees. Tuesday, cloudy with a small chance of showers and a high of 24. 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

0: Andy Houser, running out of moonlight. Good morning. Happy Saturday. I'm Carly Coop, and this summer, two of Canada's most iconic comfort foods joining forces, Beaver Tails and Kraft Dinner, launching an item called the Beaver Dog. It is an all-beef hot dog wrapped in beaver tail pastry, topped with creamy Kraft Dinner, and finished with ketchup. How are we feeling about this? I don't know. Two Canadian classics that we've grown up loving now merging together to bring comfort food into something completely new. I don't know. Does that sound like comfort food to you? A all-beef hot dog wrapped in beaver tail topped with ketchup and KD? I'm thinking that does not sound very comforting at all.
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16: A mix of sun and cloud today, high of 29 with a humidex 33. Today's UV index is 8 or very high. Clearing tonight and a low of 14. Tomorrow it'll be mainly sunny and 27 with a humidex of 30. On Monday, sunshine, 25 degrees. Tuesday, cloudy with a small chance of showers and a high of 24. 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
4: A mix of sun and cloud today, high of 29 with a humidex 33. Today's UV index is 8 or very high. Clearing tonight and a low of 14. Tomorrow it'll be mainly sunny and 27 with a humidex of 30. On Monday, sunshine, 25 degrees. Tuesday, cloudy with a small chance of showers and a high of 24. 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

0: you.
1: Josh Ross, Scared of Getting Sober. Good morning. I'm Carly Coop, and we are now officially into summer. I'm of the belief after Canada Day weekend, boom, now it is officially summer. And a new survey asked people what their ideal summer looked like. On average, people hope to get in the water 11 times every summer, and then they want 7 days on the water, like boating, tubing, kayaking. So that's quite a few days at the lake or in the pool, I guess. They also want 8 sunrises, 5 new experiences, and they want 14 days with their loved ones. Only 2 weeks of the summer do the average people want time with their loved ones. What is that saying to you?
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and think about them good old days, the way we were raised in our southern ways. 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
17: A mix of sun and cloud today. High of 29 with a humidex 33. Today's UV index is 8 or very high. Clearing tonight and a low of 14. Tomorrow it'll be mainly sunny and 27 with a humidex of 30. On Monday, sunshine, 25 degrees. Tuesday, cloudy with a small chance of showers and a high of 24. 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
5: A mix of sun and cloud today, high of 29 with a Humidex 33. Today's UV index is 8 or very high. Clearing tonight and a low of 14. Tomorrow it'll be mainly sunny and 27 with a Humidex of 30. On Monday, sunshine, 25 degrees. Tuesday, cloudy with a small chance of showers and a high of 24. 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

0: things never change.
1: Good morning. I'm Carly Coop. That was Della Smith. Some things never change. A new survey has discovered that 79% of people snack their way through the day instead of eating meals. 53% of people say they've eaten an entire bag of chips in one sitting. Are we supposed to judge people on that? Because I don't think we should. 39% of people have gone an entire day without eating a proper meal, just snacking. They snack on average 4 times a day. Now, this survey proves snacking isn't just something we do. It's kind of like a lifestyle. Somewhere along the way, we stopped asking what's for dinner and instead, what can I eat while I'm deciding what's for dinner?
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14: A mix of sun and cloud today. High of 29 with a humidex 33. Today's UV index is 8 or very high. Clearing tonight and a low of 14. Tomorrow it'll be mainly sunny and 27 with a humidex of 30. On Monday, sunshine, 25 degrees. Tuesday, cloudy with a small chance of showers and a high of 24. 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

0: You ever feel like you're the last one to know what's going on? Your neighbors talking about a festival, your coworkers buzzing about some new bylaw, and you're over here wondering what day it is. 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
7: A mix of sun and cloud today. High of 29 with a Humidex 33. Today's UV index is 8 or very high. Clearing tonight and a low of 14. Tomorrow it'll be mainly sunny and 27 with a Humidex of 30. On Monday, sunshine, 25 degrees. Tuesday, cloudy with a small chance of showers and a high of 24. 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

0: In Old Dirt Road.
1: That was Owen Rigling with Old Dirt Roads. Good afternoon. I'm Carly Coop, and we've been learning about the benefits to eating ice cream. We learned it makes you smarter. It also makes you happier. But eating ice cream also helps you lose weight. Not what you were thinking, was it? But this is due to the fact that our bodies tend to lose more calories when we eat something cold. Isn't that good news? More ice cream for everybody. Now, according to experts, you have to eat ice cream in moderation. That's going to help you sail through your weight loss. But it doesn't say exactly how much is moderation. So I'll leave you to figure that one out for yourself. 2 gallons of ice cream might be a bit much, but boy, are you going to feel happy.
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3: A mix of sun and cloud today, high of 29 with a Humidex 33. Today's UV index is 8 or very high. Clearing tonight and a low of 14. Tomorrow it'll be mainly sunny and 27 with a Humidex of 30. On Monday, sunshine, 25 degrees. Tuesday, cloudy with a small chance of showers and a high of 24. 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
4: A mix of sun and cloud today, high of 29 with a humidex 33. Today's UV index is 8 or very high. Clearing tonight and a low of 14. Tomorrow it'll be mainly sunny and 27 with a humidex of 30. On Monday, sunshine, 25 degrees. Tuesday, cloudy with a small chance of showers and a high of 24. 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

0: Kelly Coop. We've been talking earlier today about the benefits to eating ice cream. It makes you smarter, makes you happier, and it actually helps you lose weight, because eating cold things apparently helps you lose weight. I am all for the benefits, but are there any bad side effects to eating ice cream? It is important to know there are some drawbacks. If you consume ice cream on a regular basis, you may become addicted to it. When you become addicted, you may not know when to stop, and it will lead to overeating. I don't know if I see that as a bad side effect. Addicted to ice cream. Think about that.
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like smoke roll, cause it gotta be there on time. Well, it takes all kind of people to make this world go round. Some just don't cut out for this life. But nothing turns me on like a wide open road and a well-tuned diesel purring through the night.

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0: Underwood flying the red, white, and blue this 4th of July weekend. It's All American Girl on American Country Countdown. It's Ryan Fox. Sam, what's Carrie's favorite Independence Day memory?
1: I think my favorite 4th of July memory would be going to the fireworks stand and picking out which fireworks I wanted to do. I must have been like 7 or 8. And then I came home and I made like a list of what order I was going to do them in, because I wanted to put on a show for mom and dad. And of course, I couldn't wait until it was dark outside. So I made my mom and dad get the lawn chairs and come out to the backyard and watch some not very dramatic fireworks at like 6 o'clock in the evening. But I was so proud of myself, and I was so proud of the show that I put on. So I feel like that was a little training for what I do now, you know, putting on shows, figuring out how it's all going to work out.
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13: A mix of sun and cloud today, high of 29 with a humidex 33. Today's UV index is 8 or very high. Clearing tonight and a low of 14. Tomorrow it'll be mainly sunny and 27 with a humidex of 30. On Monday, sunshine, 25 degrees. Tuesday, cloudy with a small chance of showers and a high of 24. 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

0: ACC number one from May of 2020. Beer Can't Fix. Thomas Rhett and John Pardee on American Country Countdown. You got Ryan Fox with all the hits and the stars, coast to coast and around the world. 4th of July weekend. And with a big weekend like this, how is Thomas and his wife Lauren celebrating?
1: My girls love to put red, white, and blue face paint on. 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And they love watching fireworks. They love grilling hot dogs and making s'mores. And we usually do it out at our farm with like 150 people. But we do love to hang at 4th of July and love getting to just celebrate that good American tradition.
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0: American Country Countdown on Country 100. Hey, it's Ryan Fox, and it's all about celebrating as we do it big this 4th of July weekend with names you know on a first-name basis. Carrie, Darius, Eric, Riley, Thomas, and Rascal, as in Flats. 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
9: Now your Discover Moose Jaw weather.
14: A mix of sun and cloud today. High of 29 with a humidex 33. Today's UV index is 8 or very high. Clearing tonight and a low of 14. Tomorrow it'll be mainly sunny and 27 with a humidex of 30. On Monday, sunshine, 25 degrees. Tuesday, cloudy with a small chance of showers and a high of 24. 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

0: landed at number one here at American Country Countdown in August of 2009. Billy Currington. People are crazy on American Country Countdown. You got Ryan Fox with all the biggest hits from the biggest stars, including our good buddy Billy. And no surprise here, one of Billy's favorite memories of the holiday growing up involved him being barefoot.
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4: 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Ryan Fox hosting the backyard party, splitting time between the microphone and the grill. Hope I don't burn the burgers. On the way, we celebrate Independence Day weekend with Darius Rucker, Dierks Bentley, and Sam Hunt. All are stopping by. But first, back to the countdown and up three spots this weekend. It's John Party. Boots off. 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

0: topped our chart with that one back in February of 2021. Darius Rucker, Beers and Sunshine on American Country Countdown. It's Ryan Fox. And how does a good guy like Darius Rucker plan to celebrate this 4th of July weekend?
1: 4th of July to me is a day to celebrate freedom. 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As long as you're willing to deal with the consequences, you can do whatever you want. You know, appreciate those soldiers that died for us to be sitting here and doing this. 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
16: Clearing tonight and a low of 14. Tomorrow it'll be mainly sunny and 27 with a humidex of 30. On Monday, sunshine, 25 degrees. Tuesday, cloudy with a small chance of showers and a high of 24. 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

0: Keys across the land, a former ACC number one from Justin Moore back in 2009. This Independence Day weekend, small town USA on American Country Countdown. It's Ryan Fox with you. And this year, like every year, you can find Justin celebrating at his house at the beach.
1: Once we got our house down there, we always spend the holiday down there and typically have friends or family there with us. 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And certainly it's one of her favorites because of her birthday. You know, she gets the whole week, according to her.
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24: Clearing tonight and a low of 14. Tomorrow it'll be mainly sunny and 27 with a humidex of 30. On Monday, sunshine, 25 degrees. Tuesday, cloudy with a small chance of showers and a high of 24. 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

0: Alex Bentley belting that one out from sea to shining sea. It's Home, a former ACC number one on American Country Countdown, Independence Day weekend. It's Ryan Fox, and recently Dirks was asked to define America and what it means to him.
1: And the definition of America to me, you know, getting a chance to travel across the country in a tour bus, stepping up on stages, you know, whether it be county fairs, state fairs, arenas, rock bars, you know, the Opry stage, anywhere across this country, and looking out that crowd and seeing people. The people, to me, are what America is all about.
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0: former ACC number one and Luke's 30th number one overall. Country on American Country Countdown. Ryan Fox, Independence Day weekend. Luke Bryan, hang out with us here on the show, revealing one of his favorite 4th of July memories.
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5: Now your Discover Moose Jaw weather.
17: Clearing tonight and a low of 14. Tomorrow it'll be mainly sunny and 27 with a humidex of 30. On Monday, sunshine, 25 degrees. Tuesday, cloudy with a small chance of showers and a high of 24. 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

0: Toby Keith, part of a lot of folks, 4th of July holiday soundtrack this weekend, courtesy of the Red, White, and Blue on American Country Countdown.
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0: That's Ryan Fox. And in this weekend's ACC Inside America, we stick with the patriotic theme. And if you put up a flag in your yard this weekend in America, there's a good chance it was made in the USA. 94% of American flags are made in the USA, with an estimated 150 million U.S. flags made annually. The largest fireworks display this 4th of July weekend happens in the nation's capital, Washington, D.C. Get this, 850,000 fireworks are being lit in sync for barges stationed along the Potomac River. And this year, because of the 250th, that will blow away any previous Guinness World Record. As far as patriotic cities this weekend, there's American Fork, Utah, Independence, Missouri, Freedom, Pennsylvania, and of course, Flagstaff, Arizona, where American Country Countdown is proudly heard every weekend on 92.9 Calf Country. 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
24: Clearing tonight and a low of 14. Tomorrow it'll be mainly sunny and 27 with a humidex of 30. On Monday, sunshine, 25 degrees. Tuesday, cloudy with a small chance of showers and a high of 24. 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

0: Church and Keith Urban rocking their former ACC number one from May of 2015. Raise them up on American Country Countdown. You got Ryan Fox. And if you're a head to the lake kind of person this 4th of July weekend, then well, you're just like Eric Church.
1: 4th of July growing up for me was always, we would always go to the lake and had a buddy who had a pontoon. You go out and you tie all the pontoons together and, you know, and just have a big time. I was younger then. The adults were having more fun than we were. But, you know, it was go out and swim in the water and shoot off fireworks and basically water tailgating is what it was, you know. And then as we got older, same thing. We would just, younger kids had our own boat. And we had the same amount of fun as the adults. But, you know, it's just a neat time just to kind of get away and celebrate. I think sometimes we forget what the holiday's about, because it can be about a party, and it's really not. It's about especially the soldiers that I come in contact with on the road and play. And not only that, I mean, to be able to make the music that I'm able to make and to say what I want to say, that freedom to be able to do those things and be in a country where we're allowed to do that and be in a country where we're allowed to play that stuff on the radio, I don't think you're going to have any American argue that America's not the best place to live, and I'm certainly one of them. I'm very proud to be from here and very proud that we have the soldiers, and there's a lot of other countries out there in the world that don't want to live the way we do, and that's fine. They can just keep living the way they are. I'm very proud of it. And I think that's a time to celebrate being proud to be an American and celebrate those freedoms and celebrate the people that are over there fighting for this freedom.
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0: One of the biggest songs of 2024 and a former ACC number one from Riley Green and Luke Combs. Different round here on American Country Countdown. And Ryan, celebrating America's birthday this weekend, coast to coast, across the United States. And Riley says, when it comes to his home state of Alabama, it's got a leg up on the others this time of year.
1: You know, in Alabama, you can buy fireworks. I don't know that you can do that everywhere. It's like when you go to Georgia and Florida, as soon as you cross the line, there's lottery tickets everywhere. And I feel like everybody comes to Alabama to get fireworks. So that was definitely a big part of 4th of July for us, was getting out and setting stuff on fire or shooting off, blowing stuff up. I feel like any kid that grew up in the country has got to love that kind of stuff.
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16: Clearing tonight and a low of 14. Tomorrow it'll be mainly sunny and 27 with a humidex of 30. On Monday, sunshine, 25 degrees. Tuesday, cloudy with a small chance of showers and a high of 24. 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

0: made especially for this weekend, America's 250th birthday. Song for America on American Country Countdown. It's Ryan Fox. And how would you like to see Tim live at his Pawn Shop Guitar Tour Stop in West Palm Beach, Florida? 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

0: you. 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
9: Clearing tonight and a low of 14. Tomorrow it'll be mainly sunny and 27 with a humidex of 30. On Monday, sunshine, 25 degrees. Tuesday, cloudy with a small chance of showers and a high of 24. Join us on Wednesday from 11 to 1 in the radio station's parking lot for the Taste of Summer Charity Barbecue, presented by Fountain Tire. Lunch is $5 with all proceeds going to Hunger in Moose Jaw. Find full details and your five-day forecast at discovermoosejaw.com. I'm Judy Peters.
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0: Morgan Wallen, number 3 on ACC. That's Don't We? I'm Ryan Fox. And even though we're in the dog days of summer, that's not stopping Morgan from sweating and singing on tour. He'll play 5 dates here this month in July, and they're all outdoors. First up, on the 17th and 18th, he heads to Baltimore to play the home of the Ravens with 2 shows with Brooks and Dunn and Ella Langley. Then he heads to the home of the Michigan Wolverines in Ann Arbor for back-to-back dates, July 24th and 25th. And then after that, he wraps up his I'm Still the Problem tour, July 31st and August 1st in Philadelphia at Lincoln Financial Field. So if you're thinking about seeing Morgan, maybe time to make that road trip.
1: Coming up next.
0: And it's almost time to find out who's going to have the new number one song in America. Are you ready? All will be revealed when American Country Countdown comes right back.
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0: How would you like to see Tim McGraw live in concert? 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
0: Welcome back to American Country Countdown. It's Ryan. And before we get to number one, we got to tell you who our runner-up is this weekend. It's none other than Jason Aldean knocking on the door with Don't Tell On Me. American Country Countdown.
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